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2: 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And as I say, this is not about the school, this is about the community, the wider community, and supporting people. These parents' families may not have provisions. Their students may be in a provision that's not suited to the needs of their child.
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2: 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What an absolute honour to have on Melting Pot, Jez. Hello, how are you?
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2: 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You know, and we'll be sharing the water with people rowing, people sailing, people swimming, you know, people walking their dogs and dogs running in and out of the water and kids running in and out of the water. 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
1: Hang on, who's the most famous person you've bumped into? 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
1: with Rich Smith. A Restore Garden Cafe in Mansell Way as well. 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You know, they will have conversation starters and games and things that, you know, available to kind of get the conversation going. 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So all we do is we just publish the journeys that they're going to be travelling on our website, and anyone who wants to get involved can just have a look on there and travel and board those journeys as they would any other bus.
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0: Day from 9, Rich and Deadly throw anecdotes, musical indifference, interviews with Oxfordshire's music scene, past and present, into the melting pot.
1: 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You know, 15, 16-year-olds, and you're thinking, I can't even play guitar that well now when I'm like three times that age. You just think it's unbelievable.
2: 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It's nothing to do with anything that I've ever done, which is exciting. 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And I kind of find that exciting.
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7: Police in Ireland say five teenagers have died and four other people have been seriously injured in a car crash in County Kildare. It happened at 3 a.m. on Sunday and involved a car driving in the wrong direction on the motorway. Arctic ice is back in rapid decline after a brief slowdown in melting. Analysis led by the University of Southampton has found exceptionally low sea ice in the past 2 years. Professor Simon Josie worked on the study.
8: And we don't have time. This is happening now. We need action on greenhouse gas emission, basically.
7: The family, friends and fans of Bonnie Tyler will gather for the singer's funeral this afternoon. Best known for her song Total Eclipse of the Heart, she died in July at the age of 75. And there was a wicked reunion at the O2 in London last night as Ariana Grande brought out Cynthia Erivo during her residency at the arena. That's the latest from Radio News Hub. I'm Lucy Gorman-Lee. Get
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1: 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Go and enjoy the rest of May Day, mate. Thanks for joining us.
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1: 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Nice one. Brilliant. It's Deadly from the Melting Pot, of course, and we nearly got through the whole interview without mentioning Populist Outbreed in Dublin. 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
10: Thames Valley Police has reported a 160.74% rise in e-bike seizures this past year. It comes as forces across the country crack down on dangerous models of the transport type. Across Oxfordshire, there have been 425 seizures in the past year. That's a rise of 163 from 2025. The figures have prompted calls from the police, politicians and charities to bring in new laws to clamp down on the dangerous vehicle. Woodstock Open Air Pool has been a hit so far this summer. It's registered more than 9,000 visits since opening for the season in May. Turnout at the pool in June and July nearly tripled the turnout for the same time last year, with the pool open daily throughout the summer holidays. Thousands more homes could be built near railway stations and the planning system streamlined under new government measures. Housing Secretary Angela Rayner says the shift to a default yes to developments around stations in England would help tackle the housing crisis. And the government are just over a quarter of the way to its target of building 1.5 million homes in England. Kids across the UK are being invited to help finish the biotapestry. A new competition lets primary school children design their own imaging of a missing piece. The 70-metre-long tapestry arrived in the UK at the British Museum from France in July. And new A-level results have been celebrated by students securing places at Oxford University this autumn. Among them are students from across the UK, including East Sussex, Yorkshire, Bolton, Wales and East London, with many achieving multiple A-star grades. That's the latest from Get Radio News. I'm Jonathan Deutsch.

welcome to another Monday morning. They do come round quick, don't they? It is the 17th of August. Hope you had a wonderful weekend, and we are back at it now with the Get Up and Go playlist. Yep, half an hour of your big anthems to get you into the week. What we got for you? We'll do some Run DMC, some Sash, and some Cameo, and it's all on the way for you after Sonny Federa's new one, and Let Me Be In Your Arms. Oh, that'd be lovely. Morning, all.

Mm-hmm. Not enough mm-hmms in songs. There we go. Sonny Federa, and Let Me Be In Your Arms on Get Radio Breakfast. Yes, indeed. Just playing the big Get Up and Go tunes for you on this Monday morning. We've got some Majestic and Run DMC after we jack your body. It's Steve Silk Curly.

0: Great stuff. Majestic and Rasputin on Get Radio Breakfast. You are joining us for the Get Up and Go playlist. It's our big party tunes from the 80s through till today. Peggy Goo and Stash on the way for you after this big tune from Run DMC.
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0: Oh, that's such a tune. Peggy Goo and Wallman on Kent Radio Breakfast. Just playing the big get up and go anthems for you on this Monday morning. Got some Milky and some Cameo after this from Sash.
1: Come tomorrow! Y venga conmigo!

Great version of that, isn't it? It's Milky and Mallgrab and Just The Way You Are on Get Radio Breakfast. Right, we've got some news headlines for you after we word up with Cameo on the Get Up and Go playlist.

0: Great stuff. Cameo and Word Up on Get Radio. That's your Get Up and Go playlist done for Monday. We'll do another one tomorrow morning from 6 a.m. On the way this morning, of course, the good news for Oxfordshire happening just after 7. So any good news stories you've got for us, you know what to do. 07537 149 333. Fact of the day coming up in a little bit as well. We'll have a look at the sport, weather and a bit of showbiz. Got some Zara Larsson after the latest news headlines now.
1: There's been a rise of over 150% of e-bike seizures across our area. Across Oxfordshire, there have been 425 seizures in the past year, a rise from 163 in 2025. The hot weather this summer has made a splash at Woodstock Open Air Pool. Turnout of the pool in June and July nearly tripled the amount for the same time last year. And Oxford University is preparing to welcome a new cohort of undergraduates after students across the UK secured their places with impressive A-level results. More in half an hour.
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Harrison on Get Radio Breakfast, 6 to 8, 5 on a Monday morning. Yes, indeed. Cloudier today, would you believe? Yes, it looks that way. It's going to be like this for much of the day, really. It's going to be pretty cloudy. Highs of just 26. I know. What's all that about? A bit of a mixed bag this week, in truth. We're down to 24 and quite a bit of cloud around tomorrow and Wednesday as well. Thursday, Friday, maybe a few showers. And into the weekend, only around sort of 20, 21 degrees. Temperatures sort of dropping down to what they kind of should be for this time of year. No more heat waves, hopefully. Well, we'll see anyway. Right, should we get some show busy business and see how we're doing with all that? Ariana Grande has kicked off her 10-night London tour. Obviously, she sort of said only a few weeks back that she was sort of stepping back from the spotlight and what have you. But 10 nights in London, there we go. Jessie J has poked fun at herself for appearing on celebrity dating app Raya. It's funny, isn't it, that all the celebrities that go on that, they go on that because it's sort of private and obviously celebrities go on there, so you meet sort of like-minded people and what have you. But everyone kind of knows that you're on there. And I think that's what she was kind of making fun of. Just going, right, how private is it, really? Marvel have released the new X-Men cast, and of course people aren't happy. There's a whole new generation of X people. That's probably the thing that we have to say now. And Emily Attack is holding back on the In-Betweeners reunion after being snubbed from the films. Of course she wasn't in them. Well, I've got some Bruno Mars on the way for you after this from Roxette on Get Radio.

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Game.

0: That's Bruno Mars and Rosé and Apartment on Get Radio Breakfast. Just coming up to 6:45 on a Monday morning for you. Sport-wise, well, lots of things finished yesterday, including the athletics in Birmingham, where lots of medals for Team GB and Northern Ireland were won, including history makers, Georgia Hunter-Bell, Amy Hunt, and Dina Asher-Smith as well. Amy Hunt winning 4 golds up in Birmingham, which is amazing. Looks like Rodri's off to Barcelona, the Man City midfielder, £65 million deal after City were, well, humbled really yesterday in the Community Shield game, 3-0. They lost to Arsenal, which was quite a surprise really. They looked a bit disjointed in Man City. Rangers host Celtic in the League Cup quarterfinals. A draw was made yesterday after a few of the games. And the 100 climaxed as well with wins for both the men's and the women's sides from Manchester. So well done to them. We got some Hugel on the way, which I quite like saying. Hugel, after a look on the roads right now.
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0: The M40 southbound at the moment is a bit busy just as you head on Junction 9, just on the slip road there at the moment, and a bit of traffic just starting to build around the Epsom roundabout as you travel eastbound. That side, no other big problems to tell you about, and everything else is flowing lovely and freely if you're out and about. 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
1: It's the brilliant Hugel and Moving to the Sun. I like that tune. It screams at summer, which we've decided to put on the playlist on the cloudiest day that we've had in 3.5 months. Anyway, by the way, it's just going up to 10:07 on a Monday morning as we get back at it, everyone. People returning from holidays, going on holidays, etc., which is great. Speaking of which, good news coming up after 7. So any good news stories that you may have for us, well, get in touch. 07537 149333 is our WhatsApp number. Don't be a stranger, is what I say. Don't be a stranger. Put that number on your phone. You don't have to, you know, be in touch every minute of every day. Of course not. But when you've got some good news, send it our way. We love hearing what you're feeling great, happy, and wonderful about. We really do, genuinely. We've got some Coldplay on the way after this. Oh, yeah. Sounded good this morning already. It's Coolio and Gangsta's Paradise. It's a bit Coolio, isn't it? Not tremendously, but a bit. Let's get Radio Breakfast.

0: Alison Moyer, Love Resurrection on Get Radio Breakfast. Just coming up to 2 minutes past seven on a Monday morning. Going to be a cloudy one today, a little heads up. Good news for Oxfordshire happening soon. So any good news stories that you've got for us, come on. 07537 149333 is our WhatsApp number. What are you feeling good, great, happy, wonderful about? Do let us know. We'll do some Ariana Grande after the latest news now.
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2: There's been a rise of over 150% of e-bike seizures across Oxfordshire. There have been 425 seizures in the past year. A rise of 163 from 2025 becomes as forces across the country crack down on dangerous models of the transport type, with police, politicians and charities wanting to bring in new laws to clamp down on the dangerous vehicle. The hot weather this summer has made a splash at Woodstock Open Air Pool. Turnout at the pool in June and July nearly tripled the turnout for the same time last year, with more than 9,000 visits since opening for the season in May. £100,000 has been raised in support of Jason Arday's family, who was found dead following allegations of plagiarism. The campaigner who set it up says it shows Britain still cares. Thousands more homes could be built near railway stations and the planning system streamlined under new government measures. Housing Secretary Angela Rayner says a shift to a default yes to developments around stations in England would help tackle the housing crisis. The government's just over a quarter of the way to its target of building 1.5 million homes in England. And Oxford University is preparing to welcome a new cohort of undergraduates after students across the UK secured their places with impressive A-level results. Among the successful students are several who attended Oxford outreach programs, helping them build confidence and prepare for the competitive application process. The university says that the new students will join its academic community this autumn, with Oxford's Vice Chancellor praising their achievement and determination. That's the latest from Get Radio News. I'm Jonathan Deutsch.
0: Very, very good morning to you, Oxfordshire. Hope you're doing all good on a Monday morning. We're back here again, aren't we? Crikey. Right, good news for Oxfordshire is happening in a few minutes' time. So any good news stories that you've got from over the weekend? Maybe you've got some nice plans for this week, today? I'd love to hear from you. 07537 149333 is our WhatsApp number. Pop it in your phone. Right, I've got some great tunes. We'll do some Lady Gaga and Seal soon. After Ariana Grande, I Hate That You Make Me Love Me. On Get Radio. Morning.

It's Aaron Agrande on Get Radio Breakfast. Very nice indeed. Right, we've got some Lady Gaga and some Seal on the way for you very, very soon. But now it must be time for the good news for Oxford. Yes! Good news stories from the socials, the papers, and from all of you. Loads of good news around today, which is lovely. Always nice on a Monday. Yeah, but let's get into it. The Mason Arms in Clanfield has been named as one of the Mirror's best boozers, because they have to say it like that, it's the Mirror, in the top 50 pubs around there. Great pub. Blossom Pottery Cafe opened over the weekend in Banbury, where you can do some sort of fun pottery bits and bobs at 10 o'clock each and every morning, and then it's a cafe the whole rest of the time. I guess you could literally make your own coffee cup, I guess. Anyway. Bicester Primary has got an award for life teaching skills. Well done to them. Oxford has been named amongst the UK's top foodie destinations. You think about it, all the plethora of restaurants and places that have been opening. Crikey, there's loads, isn't there? Oxford Uni Rugby Club down on Iffley Road has applied for an alcohol licence and to show movies. Which is quite a nice idea, isn't it? Got a big screen out there. Lovely. And a good away win for Oxford City. They beat Spalding. And a point picked up by Oxford United over the weekend in what a hectic game against MK Dons. Monique Campbell, who's back after a couple of weeks holiday. He only went and accidentally booked a place that had full air conditioning for the last couple of weeks. Oh, my days. Genius. And morning, Rob. He says, morning, my bitter neighbour. Hope you're well. Good news is, of course it is, at start of the weekday Friday countdown. Although a four-day week for me. Oh, very nice. Had a great weekend. Saturday, we took my youngest son out on the pedal board, and he loved it. He was a natural. Saturday evening, my partner and I went to Hickory Smokehouse. It was incredible. Great venue. The transformation from the bystander. Yeah. So this incredible restaurant is brilliant. The food was delicious. Can't wait to return. Sunday consisted of a random drive to Berkshire to find a random pub for a bit of lunch, and then come home and do nothing and relax. Wow, that sounds pretty full on and crazy. Love that. More good news, of course, tomorrow. Same sort of time. You can always get in touch on our WhatsApp number with your good news story. We'll do some Lady Gaga on the way for you after this deal and crazy on Get Radio.

0: Gaga and Mars, Die With A Smile on Get Radio Breakfast, 18 minutes past 7 on your Monday morning. Got a couple of facts of the day with you, so we'll march on with that, and some great tunes as well. The new one from Shakira, the old one from the World Cup, I know it was a long time ago, but still, Die Die is on the way for you after we have a look at the roads.
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0: Right, let's see what we've got going on this morning. A little bit of traffic, actually, just on the M40. 6 minutes worth of delays at the moment, southbound as you get on at 10 and head down towards 9. And the A34 is slow around Western on the Green, southbound. A bit of traffic eastbound on the A40 through Ensham and Cassington. That's not going to add delays just yet. If you know any different or can help us out, 0865 346 333 or studio at getradio.co.uk.

0: Nice, Shakira and Die Die on Get Radio Breakfast. It's 7:23 on your Monday morning. It's time for this.
1: Fact of the day.
0: We've got a couple of these, so we'll rattle through them. Rob has got a fantastic local one for us once again. So it's a Bicester part two one. Did you know that Bicester was once home to a medieval priory? The priory of St. Edberg was founded in the 12th century on the site of the associated with St. Edberg, a Saxon princess. And a Christian saint. The priory became an important religious centre for the local area and for several centuries. Although the priory itself no longer survives in its original form, St. Edberg's Church remains in Bicester and contains part of the medieval building. The church is a fascinating reminder that Bicester has been an established settlement for well over 800 years. So the next time you're in Bicester, you're surrounded by much more medieval history than you might realise. Not just a shopping centre is our Bicester. No, much more to it than that. Lovely and wonderful, Rob, as ever. Thank you ever so much. And we'll go to Campbell.
1: Fact of the day.
0: I like this one. This is a bit of a classic, but always a good sort of reminder about this one. The first motorist caught speeding in the UK was travelling at 8 miles per hour in a 2 mile per hour zone. He was caught by a policeman on a bicycle and fined £1 plus costs. There we go. Speeding and then got caught up on a bike. There we are. Love that. That's great. More fact of the day, of course, tomorrow. If you've got one, you know what to do. 07537149333. Lovely. Couple of facts to take with us today. We've got some Lewis Capaldi and now the Lighthouse Family. Let's get a little bit lifted on a Monday morning for you. Let's get radio.

0: this time.
1: Yeah, Lewis Capaldi, Forget Me on Get Radio. Lovely. We'll have a little look at the weather and a bit of showbiz as well. Play some Taylor Swift after the latest news headlines now at 7:32.
2: There's been a rise of over 150% of e-bike seizures across Oxfordshire. 425 seizures in the past year is a rise from 163 a year ago. The hot weather this summer's made a splash at Woodstock Open Air Pool. Turnout of the pool in June and July nearly tripled the turnout for the same time last year. And Oxford University is preparing to welcome a new cohort of undergraduates after students from across the UK secured their places with impressive A-level results. More to come in half an hour.
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0: Taylor Swift on Get Radio Breakfast, 7:35 on a Monday morning. A bit of a cloudy one today, and that is going to be the theme for the day. Doesn't look like it's going to rain today. There's tiny little chances, but I wouldn't have thought it would. It's going to be 26 degrees, though. Tomorrow, again, a slightly higher chance of a little bit of rain, sort of bookending the day at the start and the end, and highs of around 24, 23 come Wednesday. And a bit of a mixed bag. Maybe some rain showers on Thursday and Friday as temperatures sort of drop down to around that 20 degrees, which is far more normal for this time of the month. I think that might be it for the heat waves. I think it looks that way anyway, just for the long range. I'm not sure how much sweat I could keep producing, let's be brutally honest. Right, let's get some showbiz, shall we? The Beatles biopic stars have recreated the iconic Abbey Road album cover, apparently after the council tried to stop them filming and doing this. It's a Beatles biopic, you've got to do that, haven't you? It's the law. Pixie Lott has made her West End debut in Who Killed Marilyn. She's doing the whole Marilyn Monroe thing and obviously kind of looks pretty similar to her there. Cristiano Ronaldo wore a t-shirt and exchanged vows in his living room as details of the billionaire footballer's wedding have been released. And also, he said last night as well, it's probably going to be his last year of football. Is he going to see that 1,000 goals? Got to, really. You imagine that the league he's playing in, they'll just go, like, they'll just let him run through and just go, yeah, a load of goals. There you go. How many do you need today? 4. Go for it, mate. Go for it. Good luck to you. Right. Oh, yeah. We're catching up with the wonderful Sarah Southey next. Of course, I totally forgot to mention it. She's back from her holes, and we'll find out how she's doing straight after Sabrina Carpenter on Get Radio.
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0: Sabrina Carpenter on Get Radio Breakfast, 20 to 8 on a Monday morning. We've not been able to say this for a little while, and it's definitely been a bit stop-start over the summer months, which kind of alludes to exactly what we're going to be talking about now. But we could say good morning to the wonderful Sarah Southey. Morning, Sarah.
1: Morning, Rich. Thanks for having me back.
0: Oh, well, no, it's great that you've made it back. let's just say that.
1: Hurrah.
0: Hurrah, indeed. Okay, let's fill everyone in. Summer's obviously a sort of a different kind of month, and people's listening habits have changed and what have you and all this kind of stuff. So many weeks ago now, you went on your June. Summer holidays.
1: June. Yes.
0: Was it June?
1: June. Sorry. Yeah.
0: June, you went on your summer holidays. Summer holidays lasted 2 days?
1: Three days.
0: 3 days. 3 days. It was supposed to last a month. You're supposed to drive around everywhere. The car fell ill.
1: And it did get quite poorly, yes.
0: And a couple of weeks ago, I had a message that said, we're going to pick the car up. Sorry, I won't be around. We're going to pick the car up. We're redoing the holiday. And I was like, yes, get in. This is great news. Okay, this is so typically Sarah Southey. This is the adversary, the kind of pain of having to cancel your holidays. And then the elation of doing it again and going, yes, we're just going to redo it. It's going to be slightly different. We're doing a different route, but we'll make the best of it, and it's going to be amazing. So, how was it?
1: We did have a great time.
0: Yes.
1: There were amendments to the plan, running amendments, running fixes, running, it was interesting. It was good. And it was bad, and it was fun, and it was challenging. Needless to say, as it is in life, it didn't all go smoothly.
0: No.
1: But we did get back with the car, and that's the main thing.
0: So the car, now, is the car on your driveway, or is it in a garage?
1: Currently on our driveway. It made it back without assistance from any kind of recovery trucks, which we're very happy about.
0: That is very, very positive, because it's, well, you've been a bit stop-start, haven't you, with it all?
1: Yeah. We did have to leave it in Italy for a month to have its radiator replaced.
0: Right.
1: Unfortunately, it is an old car, and the pipes that attach to the radiator didn't get replaced. So they were challenging. I mean, Jim did a brilliant running fixes underneath the car in the middle of a car park. We literally went from one garage to another. We had a few days when the bonnet didn't go up. That was quite cool.
0: Why? Why am I just seeing your trip back is basically visiting every garage between here and Italy?
1: I do have quite a lot of the garages marked on my Google Maps now, yes.
0: Is the photo album just like, it's just a different garage?
1: The bonnet, yeah.
0: The bonnet up and just a different garage going, oh, this is nice garage here, this is lovely. Oh, Sarah. Oh.
1: To be fair, it sounds like it was a complete disaster. It absolutely wasn't. We had some beautiful mountain passes, different ones to the ones that we were expecting.
0: Of course.
1: We stayed in some amazing campsites. We got some amazing views. We had a lovely three-day rest and recuperation at a beautiful little bistro place just above Provence.
0: Right.
1: That was really challenging. I had to drink a lot of pink wine.
0: Yeah, that it sounds like throughout all of this that you really deserve to drink Provence dry for those three days.
1: We did have a lovely time. And then at the end, we met up with the friends that we were meant to have been going on holiday with. So they live down south. So we came off the tunnel and we stayed for 3 days with them, just to decompress, shall we say, before we got back.
0: Right.
1: I mean, so it's been fun.
0: In true to life, we've chatted for a long, long time now on a Monday morning, and what we know is that life will always have these ups and downs, and your summer holiday has been the embodiment of that.
1: Yeah, part one and part two.
0: Here we are at the 17th of August.
1: Hurrah!
0: just finished my summer holiday that we were supposed to finish in July. I love it. So, any plans for any more driving holidays? Or
1: absolutely,
0: of course. You see, that's it.
1: Well, because something goes wrong once doesn't mean it's going to go wrong again. It'll just be something different, and that's what old cars do.
0: Yeah.
1: And the reason why we've got an old car is because it can be repaired. I mean, modern cars, you know, you've got to go into a garage and have a computer attached to it.
0: Yeah.
1: I mean, I don't even understand that, quite frankly.
0: No, it's weird, isn't it? It's weird. Yeah. Just replace
1: the pipes. But yeah, definitely. We are going to replace the pipes. It's going to go in and have a lot of TLC spent on it.
0: Lovely.
1: So the next time we go away, we know at least it's not that.
0: What? This is so typically you. Like, for me, that would scar me for life. That you've attempted to do a driving holiday 3 days in, not happened. You've gone, do you know what? We've got to get a car. We're going to drive back. And it's been, well, you use the words, challenging. That would just scar me for life. I'd be like, no, I'll just get on a plane. I'll get there. I'll get a hire car. I'll let someone else worry about it. But no, typical Sarah Southey, typical going, yeah, we'll have another go next year. Why not?
1: Well, next year we're going to go like a little bit more low key and we're just going to do a tour of France.
0: Yeah. Okay. Baby steps.
1: Yes.
0: That's what it feels
1: like. Yes.
0: look, it's wonderful to have you back. The most stop-start summer, I think, from all of us. But thanks for stopping by and breaking down here on the radio. Not quite, anyway.
1: Very good.
0: Thank you. That's why I get to pay the big bucks. thanks, Sarah. Speak soon.
1: See you next week.
0: Oh, there we go. Summer holiday from Sarah Southey, who literally is everything about her, isn't it? The ups and downs of life. There we go. Love it. Catch Sarah, of course, all over.

0: Teddy Swims, Mr. Know It All on Get Radio Breakfast. Just gone 10 to 8 on a Monday morning. Let's see how those roads are.
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0: Yeah, they're not too bad out there. Little slow on the A34. It's about 6 minutes worth of delay southbound past Western on the Green. The slip road on the M40 southbound at Junction 9 is also busy. Similar story around Edgeham and Cassington, both directions on the A40. 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

0: Sugar Bays have pushed the button. No, not that one. On Get Radio Breakfast. Coming up to 8 on your Monday morning. We'll have a little bit of an Oxford Cheer opinion soon for you. Do some Post Malone, and it's all on the way after the latest news now.
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2: There's been a rise of over 150% of e-bike seizures across our area. Across Oxfordshire, there have been 425 seizures in the past year. That's a rise from 163 in 2025. It comes as forces across the country crack down on dangerous models of the transport type, with police, politicians and charities wanting to bring in new laws to clamp down on the dangerous vehicle. The hot weather this summer has made a splash at Woodstock Open Air Pool. Turnout at the pool in June and July nearly tripled the turnout for the same time last year, with more than 9,000 visits since opening for the season in May. £100,000 has been raised in support of Jason Arday's family. He was found dead following allegations of plagiarism. The campaign who set it up says it shows Britain still cares. A vigil for the professor, organised by the group Stand Up to Racism, will be held in Trafalgar Square today. Kids across the UK are being invited to help finish the Biotapestry. Well, a new competition lets primary school children design their own imagining of a missing piece. The 70-metre-long artefact arrived in the UK at the British Museum from France in July. And Oxford University is preparing to welcome a new cohort of undergraduates after students across the UK secured their places with impressive A-level results. Among the successful students are several who attended Oxford outreach programmes, helping them build confidence and prepare for the competitive application process. That's the latest from Get Radio News. I'm Jonathan Deutsch.

Oxfordshire, hope it ain't all good. Monday's upon us once again, isn't it? Crikey. A bit of a cloudy one today. Still pretty warm, though. A bit muggy out. Right, Oxfordshire Opinion coming up very soon. And some great tunes as well. We'll do some Adele and some Smash Mouth. Keep you updated on the latest on the roads. Not too busy around the county at the moment. All on the way for you after Post Malone on Get Radio. Morning!

Yeah, Post Malone had some help on Get Ready Your Breakfast. It's 4 minutes past eight on your Monday morning. Oxfordshire opinion time now. We'd like to have your thoughts and opinions on a little topic that we bring to the table. And the topic really is about, well, the summer that we've had. I'm well aware that it's still sort of very warm and what have you, but there are cooler and rainier conditions expected this week. But this summer's been kind of unprecedented, hasn't it? It's been really, really warm for a really, really long time, and there's been no rain as far back as I can remember. I kind of jokingly say June, but I genuinely think it's not really rained since June at all. So has this summer changed you? Have you done things differently this summer? What do I mean by that? We bought a fan. I vowed never to have a fan. I was like, no, we don't need a fan. Open your windows, do all this kind of stuff. We bought a fan, mainly for Poppy. But it was needed, absolutely needed. And has been on for the last 3 months, genuinely. And has been an absolutely amazing thing. We got friends who got a swimming pool in their back garden, just a portable one and what have you, but filled up and went, well, we're going to need it. We've got kids. We need that kind of thing. Would you have done that a few years ago? Maybe not even thought about it. Have you got aircon? Have you properly gone for it and gone, we need air conditioning? Maybe in your office or maybe at your home as well. Have you gone for it and gone, oh, look, if we have another summer like that, we need it. We absolutely need it. We heard from Campbell earlier this morning saying that he was on holiday and he booked a place with air conditioning throughout it. So are you doing things a little bit differently? That's kind of the Oxfordshire opinion today. If you've kind of done things a bit different due to the, well, intense craziness of this summer. Let us know. 07537 149 333. We've got some Adele on the way, the latest on the roads as well, after this from Smash Mouth.

0: Adele and Easy On Me on Get Radio Breakfast. 13 minutes past 8 on a Monday morning, a cloudier one, but still warm today. The rest of the week is going to be a bit cooler than it has been, though, which is, more than welcome. Let's be brutally honest. Well, I've got some Stella Lefty on the way for you after we have a look at the roads now.
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0: Yeah, it's not too bad out there at all. I've just got busy but moving traffic. The worst of it is just around Junction 9, the A34 southbound, just around Weston on the Green is busy, but not too bad. A similar story, there's some traffic around Ensham and Cassington on the A40 eastbound, but not going to have time onto your journey. Everything's looking pretty quiet out there. 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

It's a little bit country, isn't it? Yeah, Stella Lefty in Boston on Get Radio Breakfast. It's 17 minutes past 8 on your Monday morning, everyone. Right. Sports-wise, well, football's underway, isn't it? Of course, Championship. Leagues 1 and 2 kicked off, and you've got an interesting game tonight in the Championship. Cardiff taking on Wrexham in the Championship, and the all-Welsh affair there. I've also got this week, come Friday, the start of the Premier League season, with Arsenal taking on Coventry, and then Hull City taking on Man United in the early kickoff on Saturday, of course. Oh, it's back, baby. It's football. Right, got some David Guetta on the way for you after this from Shania and Twain. That should impress you, but not her, though. It's Get Radio.

Yeah, bringing the epicness to a Monday morning. Much needed. David Guetta and Titanium on Get Radio. Lovely stuff. Right, we'll do the latest news headlines after we get a little bit closer to you and The Cure on Get Radio.

0: Oh, yeah. Brilliant. Cure and Close to Me on Get Radio Breakfast. Right, we'll have a little look at the weather. A bit of showbiz coming up as well. There's some Tame Impala after the latest news headlines at 8:30.
1: There's been a rise of over 150% of e-bike seizures across our area. Across Oxfordshire, there have been 425 seizures in the past year, a rise from 163 in 2025. The hot weather this summer has made a splash at Woodstock Open Air Pool. Turnout of the pool in June and July nearly tripled the amount for the same time last year. And Oxford University is preparing to welcome a new cohort of undergraduates after students across the UK secured their places with impressive A-level results. More in half an hour.
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Tame Impala on Get Radio Breakfast, 8:34 on a Monday morning. Cloudy today, but still pretty warm. It's already sort of, 19, 20 degrees out there at the minute. It's going to get up to 26, so still pretty muggy and humid. But as I say, there's going to be a blanket of cloud for today. Same really for tomorrow, but maybe a small chance of some rain come sort of 6 a.m. and also midnight as well. And there's more chances of more rain later on in the week, and temperatures sort of dropping down and getting around comfortable sort of 21, 22 degrees come Thursday. Right, let's get some showbiz. Rain, eh? What about that? Bit of rain. Bake Off has released its first images of the new judges, including Nigella Lawson, of course. Ariana Grande has kicked off her 10-night London tour. Famously saying she's stepping back from the limelight, we're now doing 10 nights in London. Fair play. Jessie J has poked fun at herself for appearing on celebrity dating app Raya. It seems like, as soon as you go on there, it's supposed to be sort of private and sort of secretive. It's really not. Everyone knows it. Like, we're just talking about it now. Marvel have released the new X-Men cast, and well, as with all these things, people are going moaning about it, going, oh, why are they in it? Why is she in it? Why is he in it? All this kind of stuff. And Emily Attack is holding back on the Inbetweeners reunion after being snubbed from the films, of course. A bit of a falling out there. Ellie Goulding on the way for you. After this, from Rick Astley, Never Gonna Give You Up on Get Radio.

0: 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Let's get the latest on the roads for you.
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0: Quiet out. Busy but moving stuff just around Edgeman Cassington, the A40 as you head eastbound. It's all quieter now on M40 and around Junction 9. A34 is all good. The ring road's absolutely fine as well. It's all right out there. 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

Alex Warren on Get Radio Breakfast. She's gone 8:45 on a Monday morning. Still a bit cloudy out there. Going to be calmer and cooler this week, which is very nice indeed. Got a quick question for you if you fancy having a go on WhatsApp. 07537 149 333 is the WhatsApp number. 48% of people do this on a Zoom call. What is it? 48% of people do this on a Zoom call. What is it? Have a little think. Maybe come up with the right answer. Maybe come up with a little humorous ditty as well. 48% of people do this during a Zoom call. What is it? I'll let you know after Clean Bandit. And now this from M People. Let's move on up, shall we?

Ah, yes, Clean Bandit, Rockabye on Get Radio Breakfast, coming up to 5 to 9. Got the answer to the old quick question that we posed you a little bit earlier on. So what on earth was the answer to this? 48% of people do this during a Zoom call. What is it? Well, morning, Dave. He says, is it leave their mic muted? I mean, we use Zoom here, and if I had a pound every time that happened, wow. Not that good guess though. Morning Peaky says, is it a video loop of you working? Is it everything below the desk height would be work inappropriate? Mute it. They're all, yeah, along those lines. It's not that. It's actually to do with the camera. It's turning the camera off during a Zoom call. Probably just to show that you're not where you're supposed to be. You're not dressed appropriately. You don't look like you're supposed to be working. Maybe you're not even in an area where you can work. yeah, everyone goes, yeah, we'll do the meeting. Camera off for this one. Camera off for this one. Still to this day. Love it. Right, there we go. More quick questions for you tomorrow. We'll do the news, but let's get this in. It's Roachford and Cuddly Toy on Get Radio.

0: Yeah, Roachwood, Cuddly Toy on Get Radio Breakfast, coming up to 9. Right, we'll do a little recap of the good news for Oxfordshire. It's quite a bit of good news, actually, around today, which is great. We'll do some Gracie Abrams as well, but now we've got the latest news.
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2: There's been a rise of over 150% of e-bike seizures across Oxfordshire. There have been 425 seizures in the past year, a rise of 163 from 2025. It comes as forces across the country crack down on dangerous models of the transport type, with police, politicians and charities wanting to bring in new laws to clamp down on the dangerous vehicle. The hot weather this summer has made a splash at Woodstock Open Air Pool. Turnout at the pool in June and July nearly tripled the turnout for the same time last year, with more than 9,000 visits since opening for the season in May. £100,000 has been raised in support of Jason Arday's family, who was found dead following allegations of plagiarism. The campaigner who set it up says it shows Britain still cares. Thousands more homes could be built near railway stations and the planning system streamlined under new government measures. Housing Secretary Angela Rayner says a shift to a default yes to developments around stations in England would help tackle the housing crisis. The government's just over a quarter of the way to its target of building 1.5 million homes in England. And Oxford University is preparing to welcome a new cohort of undergraduates after students across the UK secured their places with impressive A-level results. Among the successful students are several who attended Oxford outreach programmes, helping them build confidence and prepare for the competitive application process. The university says that the new students will join its academic community this autumn, with Oxford's Vice-Chancellor praising their achievement and determination. That's the latest from Get Radio News. I'm Jonathan Deutsch.

Oxfordshire, have you good? Right, we'll have a little recap of the good news for Oxfordshire in a little bit for you. You've got some great tunes as well. Of course, we always do. We've got Dee Ream and Sophie Ellis-Bextor coming up, and a bit of Phil and Phil. Lovely. We'll keep you updated with the latest on the roads. Pretty quiet out there, not too much going on in the quiet August, of course. And it's all on the way for you after Gracie Abrahams. We hit the wall. Yes, we have. Only a couple of minutes past nine, but there we go. Morning.

Gracie Abrams and Hit That Wall on Get Radio. Lovely stuff. Right, little recap of the good news for Oxfordshire. About 7:05, we deal with all the good news stories that are around from the socials, the papers, and from all of you. And this is what you missed. The Mason Arms in Clanfield has been named with the Mirror's Best Boozer. And there's Hot 50. They've got to call it Best Boozer because it's the Mirror. Blossom Pottery Cafe is open this weekend in Banbury, where you can paint some pots. Well, basically, you can make a pot and then drink out of it, I guess. Well, obviously, wait until it's sort of set and what have you. Otherwise, it'd be a little bit clayey, but still. Bicester Primary has got an award for its life teaching skills. What a name. Oxford has been named amongst the UK's top foodie destinations. Oxford Uni Rugby Club has applied for an alcohol licence and to show movies as it is Iffley Road site. A good away win for Oxford City over the weekend in Spalding, and a point for Oxford United as the season kicks off for them. Right, got Sophie Ellis Bextor on the way after this from Phil and Easy Lover on Get Radio.

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1: Busy but moving on the A40 eastbound at the moment around Ensham and Castington. That's definitely the worst of the traffic across the county. Everything else is looking absolutely fine. The ring road, the A34, the M40, all flowing lovely and freely. 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

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Very nice indeed. 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AI for Business was one of the last episodes. 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Just search for Business Brunch and Get Radio. Right, I've got the cars on the way after this from Texas. That summer sun, which is behind some clouds at the minute.

0: 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The Cars and Drive on Get Radio. Right, we'll do another for you after the latest news headlines.
1: There's been a rise of over 150% of e-bike seizures across our area. Across Oxfordshire, there have been 425 seizures in the past year, a rise from 163 in 2025. The hot weather this summer has made a splash at Woodstock Open Air Pool. Turnout of the pool in June and July nearly tripled the amount for the same time last year. And Oxford University is preparing to welcome a new cohort of undergraduates after students across the UK secured their places with impressive A-level results. More in half an hour. Yeah.

Oh yeah, great stuff. Another and talk to you on Get Radio Breakfast. Right, don't forget any events you got happening across the summer. Then do let us know and we can put them in our Get Locals. 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Right. Years and Years, latest on the roads on the way for you after this from Billy Idol and Eyes Without a Face.

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1: Busy now on the Northern Bypass Road, heading past Marston eastbound down towards Headington. A little bit of traffic around the Wolvercote roundabout in North Oxford, and that's really it. 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

It's Ray on Get Radio. Lovely. Right, three big tunes for you up until 10. We always like to be advert free at breakfast, and we are. We've got some Katy Perry and Visage after this from Charles and Eddie.

0: Oh, great stuff. Visage and Fade to Grey on Get Radio Breakfast. Lovely stuff. Right, on the way today, Zara will be sorting you out on the Get Home from 4 as Trev is on his holes. He's over in America. And we've got some Mike and the Mechanics for you and some Bruno Mars all on the way after the latest news now.
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2: We're in for some unsettled and changeable weather this week after what's on track to have been the driest summer on record. Andrew Burkhill is from the Met Office.
3: Temperatures through the week are certainly going to be a lot lower than they have been recently, around average as opposed to so exceptionally high above. One thing that's less certain is how much rain there's going to be.
2: Meanwhile, people have been allowed to return to their homes in wildfire-struck areas in the West Midlands. A consultation on whether or not to open up oil fields in the North Sea is now closed. A decision is now in the hands of Andy Burnham and the government. Donald Trump and the Conservatives are both keen to get Britain drilling again, saying it'll support jobs and the economy. US actress Hayden Panettiere, best known for her roles in Heroes and Nashville, has died at the age of 36. Her family say she'll be remembered as someone who brought joy to all who knew her. And nominations to succeed Anas Sarwar as leader of Scottish Labour closed today. The former MSP stepped down to join the House of Lords and Andy Burnham's government after the party suffered their worst Holyrood election result in May. From Radio News Hub, I'm Frankie Hess. Sign. Get
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1: And shut things down. And you will think that's not possible. You will think everything will crumble around me. And you just have to allow that to happen sometimes in order for things to build back up again. I've seen many founders burn out, almost burn out, from the ability to not be able to say, I just need to take a break. And I don't mean a holiday. I mean a mindset change that will get them to that final goal in the end. But you cannot make your business the only thing you do in your life. You have to have other things as well.

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1: 12 minutes worth of delays on the A34 southbound around East Ilsley. Heavy traffic around Ensham and Cassington on the A40 in both directions. Slow stuff on the Northern Bypass Road eastbound around Marsden, and busy but moving on the A34 northbound around Weston on the Green and southbound on the M40 approaching Junction 9. 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
8: After what's been on track to be the hottest summer on record, temperatures are finally set to come back down this week. Andrew Burkhill is from the Met Office.
9: One thing that's less certain is how much rain there's going to be. In many parts of England and Wales, we desperately need a significant amount of rain. And whilst there should be some wet weather at times, it probably won't be a substantial amount or enough to help alleviate the drought conditions across many parts of the country.
8: In South Wales over the weekend, fire crews said they were facing unprecedented demand, tackling 14 wildfires yesterday. Andy Burnham's exchanged messages with someone pretending to be Donald Trump's chief of staff. It's understood no messages of significance were sent, but the British Embassy did raise the matter with the White House. Proposals on whether or not to open up an oil field in the North Sea are now in the hands of the government. Environmental groups have raised concerns over the impact on climate change. And US actress Hayden Panettiere has died at the age of 36. Her family say she'll be remembered for her incredible light. That's the latest from Radio News Hub. I'm Frankie Hess. Get
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0: 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Managing waste across Oxfordshire for over 50 years.
1: There's some slow stuff on the A34 as you head up northbound between Pear Tree and Junction 9, around 9 minutes of delays up there. Also looking pretty slow as you head down on the M40 southbound towards Junction 9 as well, as around 5 or so minutes of delays over there. And elsewhere, it's just looking a bit busy in a couple of spots on the A40, both as you head eastbound around the Marston area and also eastbound over towards the Wolvercote roundabout. But as ever, if you know any different and can help us out, 01865 346 333 or studio@getradio.co.uk.

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7: Wessex Water has become the latest utility to announce a hosepipe ban after weeks of hot and dry weather. It marks the first time in 50 years that they have introduced a ban. Meanwhile, we're in for some unsettled and changeable weather this week after what's on track to have been the driest summer on record. Andrew Burkill is from the Met Office.
8: Not every summer will be record-breakingly hot, but the trend is clear. With our warming climate, we're seeing extremes such as how dry this one has been and how hot this summer has been becoming more common and more frequent.
7: Meanwhile, people have been allowed to return to their homes in wildfire-struck areas in the West Midlands. Hayden Panettiere is being remembered as an amazing talent following her death aged 36. Her family confirmed the news to US network ABC this morning. They say she'll be remembered for her incredible light. And friends, family and fans are gathering to celebrate the life of Bonnie Tyler, who died last month at the age of 75. That's the latest from Radio News Hub. I'm Tanita Sims. Get
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1: There's some slow stuff on the A34 as you head up northbound between Pear Tree and Junction 9, around 9 minutes of delays up there. Also looking pretty slow as you head down on the M40 southbound towards Junction 9 as well. There's around 5 or so minutes of delays over there. And elsewhere, just looking a bit busy in a couple of spots on the A40, both as you head eastbound around the Marston area and also eastbound over towards the Wolvercote roundabout. But as ever, if you know any different and can help us out, 01865 346 333 or studio at getradio.co.uk.

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1: A34 still looking pretty slow as you head up northbound between Pear Tree and Junction 9. There's now around 12 minutes of delays up there. Elsewhere on the A34 is also a little bit slow as you head up northbound just after the Milton interchange. There's around 5 minutes of delays up there. And the A40 slow in a couple of spots, heading eastbound around the Marston area and also westbound between Castington and Encham. But as ever, if you know any different, then can help us out. 01865 346 333 or studio at getradio.co.uk.

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6: People have been allowed to return to their homes in wildfire-struck areas in the West Midlands, but crews in South Wales said they were facing unprecedented demand over the weekend, tackling 14 wildfires yesterday. But we're in for some unsettled and changeable weather this week after what's on track to have been the driest summer on record. Andrew Burkill is from the Met Office.
7: Temperatures through the week are certainly going to be a lot lower than they have been recently, as opposed to so exceptionally high above. One thing that's less certain is how much rain there's going to be.
6: Wessex Water has become the latest utility to announce a hosepipe ban after weeks of hot and dry weather. It marks the first time in 50 years that they have introduced a ban. Developers of the Rosebank oil field have welcomed the closure of a consultation as a major step forward. Proposals on whether or not to open up an oil field in the North Sea are now in the hands of the government. And crowds have gathered to remember Welsh singer Bonnie Tyler after she died last month at the age of 75. That's the latest from Radio News Hub. I'm Tanita Sir.
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1: Still looking very busy on the A34 as you head up northbound between Pear Tree and Junction 9. There's now around 15 minutes worth of delays up there. Again, a little bit slow but moving as you head up northbound on the A34 just around the Drayton area. And the A40 slow as you head eastbound around Marston and also westbound between Castleton and Ensham. There's a couple minutes of delays in both of those areas. But as ever, if you do know any different and can help us out, 01865 346 333. 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
9: Angela Rayner has visited the burnt-out remains of homes in the West Midlands gutted by a wildfire last week. The Housing Secretary could be seen walking along the shells of houses following the huge blaze which destroyed 19 homes.

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2: We've gone for a bit of a curveball. We've gone for a band called Henge. Now, yeah, they are like probably the most bonkers band. Now, we had Goldie Looking Jane last year, and I just think Henge are even more bonkers. That's the end, I think. I described them again using a Darkness thing. Darkness, Cooler Shaker, The Crazy World of Arthur Brown, A Bit of Prodigy, and You're Nowhere Near.
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1: There's still a bit of slow stuff on the A34 heading up northbound between Pear Tree and Junction 9. There's now around 23 minutes of delays as you head up there. Also a little bit slow as you head up northbound just between Milton and Drayton on the A34. And elsewhere, the A40 very slow as you head eastbound around the Marston area just where those roadworks are still on. There's around 6 minutes of delays as you head over there. But as ever, if you do know any different and can help us out, 01865 346 333 or studio at getradio.co.uk.

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11: A man has been sentenced over the supply of drugs in Banbury. Following a Thames Valley Police investigation, 39-year-old Ayman Ahmed of the courts in Banbury was sentenced to 3 years and 7 months in prison. Mr. Ahmed pleaded guilty to several charges, including possession with intent to supply Class A drugs, namely crack cocaine. Parts of the UK could have flooding this week with heavy rainfall.

0: forecast to hit hard drought-struck land. Some areas will have the first meaningful rain for a long time, according to the Met Office, after weeks of heatwaves and dry weather have left many areas facing shortages. Developers of the Rosebank oil field have welcomed the closure of a consultation as a major step forward. Proposals on whether or not to open up an oil field in the North Sea are now in the hands of the government. Environmental groups are raising concerns over the impact on climate change, but Andy Burnham is facing pressure from the Conservatives and Donald Trump. Here's the First Minister, John Swinney.
1: We also have to be mindful of energy security of supply issues, which of course are very volatile because of the events that are taking place at the present moment in the Middle East. These are legal requirements because previous consents have failed because there wasn't adequate consideration of the implications for the environment.
0: Meanwhile, Oxfordshire County Council is taking action on climate change, from expanding the electric buses and helping thousands install insulation, solar panels and heat pumps to introduce cleaner council housing. A new nature recovery strategy is going to restore habitats and strengthen resilience to things like flooding. That's the latest here from Get Radio News. I'm Matthew Dudley.

Olivia Rodrigo and Stupid Song on the Get Home is Get Radio on your Monday afternoon. Now, I know what everyone's thinking. Oh, she's back again. Don't worry, it's only for this week while Trev is off on a jolly on his lovely little holiday. Right, coming up very shortly, we're going to do some Cat Burns and some Take That after this one. Bit of Queen, it's Radio Gaga, one of my dad's favourites on the Get Home is Get Radio.

Burns on The Get Home is Get Radio on your Monday afternoon. Coming up for you in the next 5 minutes or so, we'll have a look at the roads. We'll also have a chat about the weather details with some Harry Styles right after this. Take that, never forget.

0: Never forget on the Get Home is Get Radio on your Monday afternoon. I feel like the intro and outro to that song always reminds me of a Christmas song, and I can't quite put my finger on why. Anyway, coming up for you very shortly, we're going to have a chat about the weather details. We're also going to do a little bit of Harry Styles right after this.
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0: There's still lots of sight up on the A34 heading up northbound between Pear Tree and Junction 9. Now around 20 minutes of delays as you head up there. Also on the A34, also a little bit slow but moving as you head up northbound between Milton and Marcham. And the A40 slow as you head eastbound around the Marston area. There's 7 minutes of delays over there. It's also slow westbound, of course, between Cassington and Encham. But as ever, if you do know any different and can help us out, 01865 346 333 or studio at getradio.co.uk.

0: Radio on your Monday afternoon. Now, a little chat about the weather details. Of course, we are off the back of that third or fourth heat wave of the year. I think it's thankfully cooling down over the rest of this week. Looking on to tomorrow, it's going to be much of the same of what we had today. Highs of 24, lows of 13, light cloud and a moderate breeze. Wednesday, highs of 23, lows of 10, with some sunny intervals, but it is going to be a bit windy again. Thursday, highs of 21, lows of 9, with some light rain. But when I think of light rain at the moment, it lasts for about 30 seconds. So that is to be seen. Coming up for you very shortly, we're going to do some Belinda Carlisle and some Noah in the Well right after this.
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1: 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Hey!

We want the same thing on the Get Home as Get Radio on your Monday afternoon. Now, if you're looking for a lovely charity event that's happening tomorrow, head over to the Bampton Village Hall. They're doing a bingo night in aid of Help for Heroes. There's going to be some raffle prizes as well as refreshments all evening. Doors open at 7 and the bingo starts at approximately 8 p.m. So if you're looking to do something to help out a lovely charity and also something very local, that's it. Head over to Bampton Village Hall tomorrow from 7 p.m. Right, coming up very shortly, of course, we're going to do the quick quiz. Also do some Paula notes. After this, it's Noah and the Whale, 5 years' time on the Get Home, Get Radio.

Noah and the Whale, 5 years time on the Get Home. It's Get Radio on your Monday afternoon. Now it's time for the first quick quiz question of today. Which two star signs fall during August? Of course, I'm going to give you the answer before 5 o'clock this evening. Got some Sienna Spiro and some Arrested Development.

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Sienna Spyro, Great Expectation on the Get Home is Get Radio on your Monday afternoon. This is Zara with you right up until 7 o'clock tonight. Now, coming up for you very shortly, of course, we're going to have the answer to the quick quiz. Also got some Pink and a look at the Rose right after this. Arrested Development, Mr. Wendell.

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0: Pink, get the party started on the Get Home. It's Get Radio on your Monday afternoon. Coming up for you very shortly, we'll do some UB40 as well as some Alex Warren right after a quick look at the roads now.
1: 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Managing waste across Oxfordshire for over 50 years.
0: So what's the site up on the A34 heading up northbound between Pear Tree and Junction 9. Now around 20 minutes of delays as you head up there. Also on the A34, also a little bit slow but moving as you head up northbound between Milton and Marcham. And the A40 slow as you head eastbound around the Marston area. There's 7 minutes of delays over there. It's also slow westbound, of course, between Cassington and Encham. But as ever, if you do know any different and can help us out, 01865 346333. 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

Fenty, Red's Wine on the Get Home Escape Radio on your Monday afternoon. This is Zara with you right up until 7 o'clock tonight. Now it's time for the answer to the quick quiz question. Of course, the question was, which two star signs fall during August? The answer is Leo and Virgo. Leo is from the 23rd of July up until the 22nd of August, and Virgo is the 23rd of August up until the 22nd of September. Right, coming up very shortly, we've got the latest news headlines after some Alex Warren now. It's Fever Dream on the Get Home. Get Radio.

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9: A man and a woman from Oxford have been jailed for over 5 years between them for drug supply offences in the city. Cameron Riordan of Reed Mace Close, Blackbird Lees, and Charlie Webb of Pottery Place, Blackbird Lees, appeared at Oxford Crown Court on the 14th of August. Mr Riordan pleaded guilty to several offences, including possession with intent to supply Class A drugs, namely cocaine, with Ms Webb pleading guilty to being concerned in the supply of heroin and cocaine. The University of Cambridge Chancellor has condemned what he called the racist feeding frenzy around Professor Jason Ardee. Jason Ardee resigned from his post as Professor of Sociology of Education at Cambridge last week after accusations of plagiarism were made against him. The 41-year-old was found dead in Battersea, South London on Friday. Developers of the Rosebank oil field have welcomed the closure of a consultation as a major step forward. It's ahead of a final decision from the UK government over whether the project can go ahead and we can drill in the North Sea. Environmental groups have raised concerns over the impact on climate change, but Andy Burnham's facing pressure over the economy. Here's the First Minister, John Swinney.
10: We have to be satisfied that that activity is compatible with our journey to net zero. We've obviously got to be mindful of energy security issues, and these are some of the considerations that the UK government must now wrestle with.
9: Meanwhile, Oxfordshire County Council said it is tackling the climate crisis through cleaner transport like electric buses, energy-saving improvements for homes and lower-emission council vehicles.

Moving to the sun on the Get Home is Get Radio on your Monday evening. This is Zara with you right up until 7 o'clock tonight while I fill in for Trev while he's off on his holidays. Coming up for you very shortly, got some Ed Sheeran, some Berlin and a look at the roads. Right after this, the song that needs no introduction on the Get Home is Get Radio.

Ed Sheeran, Shape of You on the Get Home is Get Radio on your Monday evening. Right, coming up for you in the next 10 minutes or so, we're going to have a look at the roads, some Ariana Grande, and a chat about the weather details right after this. Berlin, Take My Breath Away.

0: Take My Breath Away on the Get Home Escape Radio on your Monday evening. This is Zara with you right up until 7 o'clock tonight. Coming up for you very shortly, we've got another chat about the weather details as well as some Ariana Grande right after this.
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0: A34 is still looking pretty slow as you head up northbound between Pear Tree and Junction 9. There's now around 15 minutes worth of delays up there. Also a little bit slow but moving on the A34 as you head up northbound. That's just around the Hinksey Hill interchange. Elsewhere, A40 slow in a couple of spots, of course, heading eastbound around the Marston area. There's around 7 minutes of delays through there. And westbound between Cassington and Ensham, we're currently looking at around 11 minutes worth of delays. But as ever, if you do know any different and can help us out with anything, 01865 346 333 or studio at getradio.co.uk.

0: Hate That I Made You Love Me on the Get Home is Get Radio on your Monday evening. Now, chats about the horrible weather details I'm sure we are all sick of hearing about by now. Tomorrow it's going to be much the same as it was today. Highs of 24, lows of 13. It's basically just going to be a bit cloudy all day. Wednesday, there's going to be some sunny intervals, bit breezy, highs of 23, lows of 10. And looking at Thursday, some light rain showers, a bit of breeze, highs of 21 and lows of 9. Right, coming up for you very shortly, we'll do a little bit of A Flock of Seagulls and some Clean Bandit and Jess Glynn right after this.
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New Goals, wishing I had a photograph of you on the Get Home is Get Radio on your Monday evening. Now, if you're looking for something to do this week, maybe as a family with your kids while it's still the summer holidays, a bee walk and bring your own picnic is happening at Hill End on Wednesday. 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And after learning about bees, you can head back and enjoy a lovely afternoon and your picnic at Hill End. If you just search Bee Walk at Hill End, it's got all the details. 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Children's tickets are £5 and adults' tickets are £7. Lovely stuff. Of course, we got the next quick quiz question coming up for you right after this. Jess Glynn and Clean Bandit, it's Rather Bee

Clean Bandit and Jess Glynn. Rather Be on the Get Home is Get Radio on your Monday evening. Now it's time for the next quick quiz question. So the question is, August is one of how many months with 31 days? Going to be giving you the answer before 6 o'clock tonight. I've got some Shakira, Burna Boy and Diana Ross queuing up for you right after this one. Baby Come Back on the Get Home is Get Radio.

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Shakira and Burna Boy, Die Die on the Get Home. It's Get Radio on your Monday evening. This is Ara filling in for Trev while he's off on his holiday. I'm going to be with you right up until 7 o'clock tonight. Coming up for you in the next 15 minutes or so, got some Calvin Harris and another look at the roads right after.

0: Diana Ross. I'm coming out on the Get Home. It's Get Radio on your Monday evening. This is Zara with you right up until 7 o'clock tonight. Coming up for you very shortly, we'll have another look at the roads. I've also got some Calvin Harris lined up for you right after this.
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0: One Kiss on the Get Home. It's Get Radio on your Monday evening. Of course, I've got the answer to the quick quiz, some Macy Gray and some Taylor Swift coming up for you right after this.
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0: 8:34, still looking pretty busy as you head up northbound. Now between the Botley Interchange and Junction 9. If you head all the way up that stretch, you'll probably add around 15 minutes or so onto your journey. Elsewhere on the A40, it's slow in a couple of spots. Heading eastbound around the Marston area, there's 9 minutes of delay through there. And westbound between Cassington and Ensham, there's a few minutes of delays over there as well. But as of our, if you do know any different, it can help us out. 01865 346 333 or studio@getradio.co.uk.
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Macy Gray, I Try on the Get Home. It's Get Radio on your Monday evening. This is Zara with you right up until 7 o'clock tonight. Now, of course, it's time for the answer to the quick quiz question. The question was, August is one of how many months with 31 days? The answer is 7. And if you're anything like me, you did the rhyme to try and figure out, you know, the 30 days, half September, that one. I've known that. I think we were taught it in primary school and I still use it to this day. Coming up for you very shortly, got the latest news headlines after a bit of Taylor Swift. Now, I Knew It, I Knew You on the Get Home. 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
2: We've really noticed the last sort of couple of years, having sort of reconnected with the Oxford music scene, that there's a lot of support between different artists and acts, and you find a lot of musicians that want to support and help each other in terms of getting gigs, in terms of just being there at the shows, and it seems a very friendly local music scene that we've got in terms of people being there for each other. It astounds me how many people are out there writing songs that we don't know about yet, and that's the exciting thing. There's probably someone right now sat in their bedroom with a guitar or a keyboard or a computer, and they're writing a song that we might get to hear in 3 or 4 weeks time or 6 months time.
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9: An Oxfordshire man has been jailed for supplying drugs in Banbury. 39-year-old Ayman Ahmed of the Courts Banbury appeared at Oxford Crown Court last week. Mr. Ahmed was sentenced to 3 years and 7 months in prison. Princess Eugenie has named her baby daughter Adelaide. The latest addition to the royal family was born on the 3rd of August in Lisbon in Portugal.

0: Office are warning the parts of the UK could see flooding this week. It comes after weeks of heat waves and dry weather has caused hard, drought-stricken land. Rain is going to sweep down towards the south of England today, giving way to a week of cooler and wetter conditions. Meanwhile, Angela Rayner has visited the burnt-out remains of homes in the West Midlands, gutted by a wildfire last week.
1: Looking at the devastation on the ground is absolutely horrendous. I met people who have been affected by losing their property or the damage that's been done there. What I would say is the community have been exceptional, looking out for each other.
0: Residents evacuated from their homes in the area and have been allowed to return to view them. Finally, Oxfordshire County Council is taking action on climate change, from expanding electric buses and helping households install insulation, solar panels and heat pumps to introduce cleaner council vehicles. A new nature recovery strategy will restore habitats and strengthen resilience to flooding, while quiet lanes will make rural routes safer for walking, cycling and horse riding. The challenge, they say, is huge, but the county council say they are determined to lead it. That's the latest from Get Radio News. I'm Matthew Dudley.

On the Get Home. That's the tune for a Monday, isn't it? This is Sara with you right up until 7 o'clock tonight. In the next 10 minutes or so, we'll have a look at the roads, also chat about the weather details, as well as some Stella Lefty right after this one. It's Baby Bird, You're Gorgeous on the Get Home. It's Get Radio.

0: Monday evening. Got some Stella Lefty and a chat about those horrific weather details coming up for you right after this.
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0: 8:34, still looking pretty busy as you head up northbound. Now between the Botley Interchange and Junction 9. If you head all the way up that stretch, you'll probably add around 15 minutes or so onto your journey. Elsewhere on the A40, it's slow in a couple of spots. Heading eastbound around the Marston area, there's 9 minutes of delay through there. And westbound between Cassington and Ensham, there's a few minutes of delays over there as well. But as of our, if you do know any different, it can help us out. 01865 346 333 or studio at getradio.co.uk.

0: Della Lefty and Boston on the Get Home, Get Radio on your Monday evening. This is Zara with you right up until 7 o'clock tonight. Now let's have a chat about those dreaded weather details. Of course, it was another muggy one today. It looks like it's going to be much the same tomorrow. Highs of 24, lows of 13, light cloud, moderate breeze all day. Looking on to Wednesday, highs of 23, lows of 10, sunny intervals and a moderate breeze. We might see a bit of the sun. And on Thursday, this has made me smile, light rain showers and a gentle breeze. Highs of 21, lows of 9. And no doubt, I think, at least me and my family will be outside doing a lovely little rain dance.
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Paul on The Get Home. It's Get Radio on your Monday evening. This is Zara with you right up until 7 o'clock tonight. Of course, while I fill in for Trev, as he is off on his holidays. Right, coming up for you very shortly, we'll do a little bit of King, some Tame Impala, and some Karen Ramirez. Right after this one, Tasha Bedingfield is Unwritten on The Get Home. It's Get Radio.

Natasha Bedingfield, Unwritten on The Get Home. It's Get Radio on your Monday evening. This is Zara with you right up until 7 o'clock tonight. Now, coming up for you in the next 15 minutes or so, we'll have another look at the roads. Also got some Black Eyed Peas, Tame Impala and Cara Ramirez for you after this one. It's

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1: with Rich Mayo. The other thing for us, Rich, was we realised we have a group on that meets in Minster Lovell. And they're kind of on the outskirts of both Oxfordshire and Tiplin into Gloucestershire. So, you know, they're in a beautiful position of being a gateway group for us. So, you know, it just seems seamless that we have now Gloucestershire, we have that group as our gateway group, and then we have everything that we already have in Oxfordshire.
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Tame Impala and Dracula on the Get Home is Get Radio on your Monday evening. This is Zara. I'm going to be right up until 7 o'clock tonight. Coming up for you, we've got a look at the roads very shortly as well. Some Black Eyed Peas. That's all after this. It's Karen Ramirez. She's Looking for Love on the Get Home is Get Radio.

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0: Black Eyed Peas, let's get it started on the Get Home Escape Radio on your Monday evening. This is Zara with you right up until 7 o'clock tonight. Now, fun fact, I was looking at when that song was released, and rather than be normal and search what year was Let's Get It Started released, I decided to search what Now That's What I Call Music CD it was on, because that's a completely normal way of searching what year it came out. Anyway, if you were wondering, 2004, and it was Now That's What I Call Music 17. Do with that information what you will. Coming up for you, we'll do some Duran Duran and some Alex Warren right after this.
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0: 8:34, still looking pretty busy as you head up northbound. Now between the Botley Interchange and Junction 9. If you head all the way up that stretch, you'll probably add around 15 minutes or so onto your journey. Elsewhere on the A40, it's slow in a couple of spots. Heading eastbound around the Marston area, there's 9 minutes of delay through there. And westbound between Cassington and Ensham, there's a few minutes of delays over there as well. But as of our, if you do know, Anita Frontin can help us out, 01865 346333 or studio@getradio.co.uk.
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9: The Met Office are warning that parts of the UK could see flooding this week. Rain will sweep down from Northern Ireland and Scotland towards the south of England throughout the day. Meanwhile, Angela Rayner has visited the burnt-out remains of homes in the West Midlands gutted by a wildfire last week.
10: Looking at the devastation on the ground is absolutely horrendous. What I would say is the community have been exceptional, looking out for each other.
9: Residents evacuated from their homes in the area have been allowed to return to view their properties. Morrisons shed almost 5,000 jobs last year as part of efforts by the private equity-backed grocer to shore up its finances. The Bradford-based retailer also revealed that its total debt levels rose, despite cost-cutting across the business. And a monkey has safely returned to his Highland home after escaping from an enclosure overnight. Search teams were out looking for young male Japanese macaque Luca throughout the day after he escaped from the Highland Wildlife Park. That's the latest from Radio News Hub. I'm Johnny Holmes.
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1: I'd say if you take one thing away from this, just let it be this. 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
2: 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That's kind of our go-to thing that we do in the changing rooms afterwards.
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1: Every other Thursday from 9, Rich and Deadly throw anecdotes, musical indifference, interviews with Oxfordshire's music scene, past and present, into the Melting Pot.
2: Is there any advice you'd give any up-and-coming musicians for someone who's, you know, been there, done it, and still doing it extremely well?
3: I'd say creatively, there's that process you go through where you kind of impersonate people to a certain extent. You know, you take on those influences. But I'd say that's a very important part of learning how to do what you do. But also within that, I'd say it's very important to follow your own musical instincts as well and find what is uniquely you. I think in Radiohead, we've been really lucky because we all learnt how to play our instruments really in the context of each other. And because of that, you develop that very kind of distinctive musical voice.
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1: Hang on, who's the most famous person you've bumped into? When you say that, it sounds like you hang out in celebrity circles, but you don't, and you hardly ever meet anybody famous. I mean, who's the most famous person you weed next to?
2: Well, just because you've got a story about that, I tend not to weed next to celebrities. I go up them and strike conversations rather than meeting them in toilets.
1: I find that it breaks the ice when you meet them in a toilet.

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10: Professor Jason Arday has been the victim of a public execution, his friend and peer Lord Simon Woolley told a vigil which was attended by thousands of people. Organisers said more than 30,000 people gathered outside the National Gallery in Trafalgar Square. Ireland's Justice Minister Jim O'Callaghan has described a fatal head-on collision in County Kildare as outrageously dangerous criminal behaviour. 5 teenagers were killed when a car travelling in the wrong direction on a motorway collided with another vehicle. Mr O'Callaghan was speaking to reporters at his department in Dublin.
11: I also want to emphasise that anyone who makes a decision to drive a vehicle deliberately the wrong way down a motorway is engaged in lethally dangerous behaviour.
10: Parts of the UK could see flooding this week, with heavy rain forecast to hit hard, drought-stricken land. A rainy front will begin to sweep down from Northern Ireland and Scotland towards the south of England and Wales today. And Princess Eugenie has named her baby daughter Adelaide. That's the latest from

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